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0: 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It's not that no more, they're really ruining it.
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1: Així som. 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Amb Anna López.